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5: Tonight, clouds increase with lows approaching 70. Tomorrow brings variable cloudiness and a high near 86. Then cloudy periods return tomorrow night with lows again in the low 70s. Thursday offers clouds with some sun, with similar highs in the mid 80s. Friday, rain develops with around half an inch of accumulation, another day near 84. Saturday wraps things up with sunshine and a few clouds, highs in the low 80s.

lows in the mid-60s overnight,

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2: September is crunch time in Major League Baseball. The Cleveland Guardians have moved to a game above the Baltimore Orioles with a 6-1 victory over the Blue Jays. Orioles in action, scoreless against the Rockies, bottom of the second inning. Meanwhile, the Seattle Mariners, who are now 6 games back of Cleveland, have a 9-2 lead over the Boston Red Sox, end of the 6th inning with Randy Rosarena hitting a 3-run home run. In the National League, bottom of the 8th inning, Padres still tied 2-2 with the Reds. They are a half game clear of Arizona for that third wild card. Coco Gauff took her first round at the U.S. Open in straight sets. In court documents filed on Tuesday, Tiger Woods plans to change his not guilty plea in a DUI case from his rollover crash in Florida. Woods is due in court on Wednesday.
3: We've seen some very poorly done brake repairs that we've had to go back in and redo and almost replace most of what was done before because it was done incorrectly. 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
6: Tonight, clouds increase with lows approaching 70. Tomorrow brings variable cloudiness and a high near 86. Then cloudy periods return tomorrow night with lows again in the low 70s. Thursday offers clouds with some sun, with similar highs in the mid 80s. Friday, rain develops with around half an inch of accumulation, another day near 84. Saturday wraps things up with sunshine and a few clouds, highs in the low 80s, lows in the mid 60s overnight.

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Tonight, clouds increase with lows approaching 70. Tomorrow brings variable cloudiness and a high near 86. Then cloudy periods return tomorrow night with lows again in the low 70s. Thursday offers clouds with some sun, with similar highs in the mid 80s. Friday, rain develops with around half an inch of accumulation, another day near 84. Saturday wraps things up with sunshine and a few clouds, highs in the low 80s, lows in the mid 60s overnight.

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6: Skies stay mostly cloudy overnight with a low in the low 70s. Tomorrow turns partly cloudy with highs in the mid 80s. Then a few passing clouds roll through tomorrow night with lows back in the low 70s. Thursday brings

More mostly cloudy skies with similar highs in the mid-80s. Friday looks wet, with around half an inch of rain likely, temperatures near 84. Saturday offers a mix of sun and clouds, highs near 83, lows in the mid-60s.

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0: From the Fox Sports Studios in Los Angeles, here's Chris Perfett.
2: The Angels were sold on Tuesday in principle to Stan Kroenke, who also owns the Los Angeles Rams, the Denver Nugget, the Colorado Avalanche, and Arsenal. Artie Moreno sells the team for an estimated $4 billion deal that should clear in the first quarter of 2027, subject to the approval of Major League Baseball. The Pirates outlasted the Giants in what appeared to be a hitter's duel. 35 combined hits between them. The Pirates on top of the Giants, 13-12, to stay in alive in the NL wild card race. That race getting a little bit tighter as the Padres dropped a game to the Cincinnati Reds 4-3. Veteran linebacker Kyle Van Noy is signing with the Vikings, according to multiple sources. Lions place running back Isaiah Pacheco on injury reserve with a back injury. And at the U.S. Open, Coco Gauff won in straight sets in her first round matchup.

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3: Skies stay mostly cloudy overnight with a low in the low 70s. Tomorrow turns partly cloudy with highs in the mid 80s. Then a few passing clouds roll through tomorrow night.

Night with lows back in the low 70s. Thursday brings more mostly cloudy skies with similar highs in the mid 80s. Friday looks wet, with around half an inch of rain likely, temperatures near 84. Saturday offers a mix of sun and clouds, highs near 83, lows in the mid 60s.

saw the old man's face. Front page obituary, he was a millionaire. He left his fortune to some guy he barely knew. His kids were mad as hell.

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2: Skies stay mostly cloudy overnight with a low in the low 70s. Tomorrow turns partly cloudy with highs in the mid 80s. Then a few passing clouds roll through tomorrow night with lows back in the low 70s. Thursday brings more mostly cloudy skies with similar highs in the mid 80s. Friday looks wet, with around half an inch of rain likely, temperatures near 84. Saturday offers a mix of sun and clouds, highs near 83, lows in the mid-60s.

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1: On Tuesday, Los Angeles Rams owner Stan Kroenke agreed to buy the Los Angeles Angels from Artie Moreno for a reported price tag of $4 billion, setting a new MLB record for team valuation. The deal is expected to be finalized in the first quarter of 2027. Gavin Williams fanned 13 batters in 7 innings of work as the Cleveland Guardians defeat the Blue Jays 6-1, extending their hold on the third AL wildcard to 1.5 games over Baltimore and Texas. The Dodgers fell 13-8 to the St. Louis Cardinals. Rams coach Sean McVay told the media on Tuesday he's unsure whether Aaron Donald will play week 1 against the 49ers in Australia. Per Tom Pelissero, the Vikings are signing veteran linebacker Kyle Van Noy to the roster. Lions placing running back Isaiah Pacheco on injured reserve, and Coco Gauff won her first round at the U.S. Open in straight sets.
2: Overnight, active storms are likely to develop, with lows falling to the low 70s. Today brings partly cloudy conditions and highs near 87. Tonight stays partly cloudy, with similar lows in the low 70s. Tomorrow, showers may develop.

Overnight, active storms are likely to develop, with lows falling to the low 70s. Today brings partly cloudy conditions and highs near 87. Tonight stays partly cloudy, with similar lows in the low 70s. Tomorrow, showers may develop, highs reaching the low 80s and feeling quite humid. Friday looks like rain is likely, with around half an inch of rainfall and highs near 86. Heading into the weekend, rain is possible, with highs in the low 80s.

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1: On Tuesday, Los Angeles Rams owner Stan Kroenke agreed to buy the Los Angeles Angels from Artie Moreno for a reported price tag of $4 billion, setting a new MLB record for team valuation. The deal is expected to be finalized in the first quarter of 2027. Gavin Williams fanned 13 batters in 7 innings of work as the Cleveland Guardians defeated the Blue Jays 6-1, extending their hold on the third AL wildcard to 1.5 games over Baltimore and Texas. The Dodgers fell 13-8 to the St. Louis Cardinals. Rams coach Sean McVay told the media on Tuesday he's unsure whether Aaron Donald will play week 1 against the 49ers in Australia. Per Tom Pelissero, the Vikings are signing veteran linebacker Kyle Van Noy to the roster. Lions placing running back Isaiah Pacheco on injured reserve, and Coco Gauff won her first round at the U.S. Open in straight sets.
2: Overnight, active storms are likely to develop, with lows falling to the low 70s. Today brings partly cloudy conditions and highs near 87. Tonight stays partly cloudy, with similar lows in the low 70s. Tomorrow, showers may develop, highs reaching the low 80s and feeling quite humid. Friday looks like rain is likely, with around 0.5 inch of rainfall and highs near 86. Heading into the weekend, rain is possible, with highs in the low 80s,

0: Overnight, active storms are likely to develop, with lows falling to the low 70s. Today brings partly cloudy conditions and highs near 87. Tonight stays partly cloudy, with similar lows in the low 70s. Tomorrow, showers may develop, highs reaching the low 80s and feeling quite humid. Friday looks like rain is likely, with around half an inch of rainfall and highs near 86. Heading into the weekend, rain is possible, with highs in the low 80s.
1: In a pinch, man, hotter than the red on the cattle brand. Cause she's a gold digger with a quick trigger, a cast iron skillet swinging lid flipper. Now he's a double wide,

0: Chris Perfect.
1: On Tuesday, Los Angeles Rams owner Stan Kroenke agreed to buy the Los Angeles Angels from Artie Moreno for a reported price tag of $4 billion, setting a new MLB record for team valuation. The deal is expected to be finalized in the first quarter of 2027. Gavin Williams fanned 13 batters in 7 innings of work as the Cleveland Guardians defeated the Blue Jays 6-1, extending their hold on the third AL wildcard to 1.5 games over Baltimore and Texas. The Dodgers fell 13-8 to the St. Louis Cardinals. Rams coach Sean McVay told the media on Tuesday he's unsure whether Aaron Donald will play week 1 against the 49ers in Australia. Per Tom Pelissero, the Vikings are signing veteran linebacker Kyle Van Noy to the roster. Lions placing running back Isaiah Pacheco on injured reserve. And Coco Gauff won her first round at the U.S. Open in straight sets.
2: Overnight, active storms are likely to develop, with lows falling to the low 70s. Today brings partly cloudy conditions and highs near 87. Tonight stays partly cloudy, with similar lows in the low 70s. Tomorrow, showers may develop, highs reaching the low 80s and feeling quite humid. Friday looks like rain is likely, with around 0.5 inch of rainfall and highs near 86. Heading into the weekend, rain is possible, with highs in the low 80s

0: Reading Chelsea with you. Chelsea, I think all kids are back at school officially today.
1: Yes.
0: Some have been back for more than a week.
1: Mm-hmm.
0: Some yesterday, some today.
1: Yeah.
0: But I think all kids are back in school. It's so odd because with Labor Day falling the way it's not like first official day of school. It's all been spread out depending on the school district.
1: But I think a short week for most kids, for the first week, is very helpful.
0: I agree.
1: Not too much overload.
0: Yeah. Everybody kind of dips their toes in the water.
1: Yeah.
0: And then you get 3 days.
1: Yes.
0: And then only 4 days.
1: Mm-hmm.
0: Then another weekend.
1: Yeah.
0: So it's going to be a couple weeks here before we have the full 5 day.
1: Right.
0: Pow right in the kisser week. Right.
1: That's true.
0: Which isn't, I don't think that's bad for teachers either.
1: Oh, no.
0: Lunch
1: everybody
0: staff,
1: needs
0: principals,
1: a,
0: everybody just kind of
1: needs a little, ramp up time, as they say.
0: Yeah, but a lot of excitement for kids around this time. Hopefully your kids are still excited for school and into it. And yeah, again, it's going to be kind of slow going here as everybody gets back in the swing of things. And even if you don't have kids, you feel it.
1: Oh,
0: we're getting back and you're just kind of getting into a rhythm.
1: It's a reset.
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0: Hey, it's Chelsea. He's Reed. Reed, yesterday, I took our son, Grant, who is headed off to kindergarten today, to some back-to-school shopping. Nothing like waiting until the day before. But it wasn't picked over, Reed. In fact, we got the last backpack, so maybe it was picked over. We got the last backpack in the color that he wanted. So we were good. It was fine. Everything was fine. And, you know, we were looking at some shoes, and I had already gotten Grant new shoes, so we didn't need shoes. But he was, like, looking at them, and he's like, I really want these shoes. And I said, they have laces on them, and you can't have laces in school. And he was just like, oh, okay.
1: Is that a rule?
0: Well,
1: do you make that up?
0: I just know as a teacher, like, and here is this article that I found then. Miss Bunny, she posted on social, and she said, I have rules in my classroom, and sometimes parents are, you know, upset with them. But she said, if a child cannot tie their shoes, they cannot have laces on their shoes. She's like, I'm not sitting there tying shoes all the time, which I totally understand that. Because can you imagine if you had whatever
1: it
0: is?
1: How are they going to learn? Parents got to... I remember my dad taught me how to tie shoes. Or my mom. I can't remember. But I remember learning how to tie shoes.
0: Mm-hmm.
1: And you do the two bunny ears until finally someone says, just do the one and wrap it around.
0: Yep.

0: Hey, it's Reed and Chelsea along with you. All right, so the new routine started with the kids getting
1: bedtime.
0: Bedtime last night. I had a good attitude last night.
1: Oh.
0: The previous two nights, Chelsea said I was goofing around with some other words. And I said, that's it. Time to get after it. I did well last night. This morning, I did okay.
1: I literally need now perfection.
0: Well, yeah, catch me in a week.
1: Until June.
0: Yeah, see me in a week. See how I'm doing. Because I don't even start strong. But today I did.
1: Yeah.
0: But I will then, and Grant and I both will sort of just fall off.
1: Yeah.
0: So we got to keep the momentum. It takes like 21 days to get in the habit.
1: Oh my gosh.
0: But the problem you run into with me is we got a 3-day weekend coming up. So I'm gonna be like, we don't need to do it now.
1: No, it's true.
0: And then a 4-day week. So you get your 21 days in a row. That will take you months.
1: Yes.
0: Just by the time we're good at it next spring, it'll be summer vacation.
1: That cannot be acceptable in this scenario, Reed.
0: And you can't get our daughter, who's two, on a track. She doesn't care.
1: No.
0: If she goes to sleep, she goes to sleep. She might not.
1: Right.
0: She will be annoyed when you wake her up. She might yell.
1: We don't know.
0: My dad had to stay over with her when we were gone, and he's like, you know, she just kind of yells randomly about 3 times a night. Yep, she's done that since she was born. Yep, that's perfectly normal. But he goes in there. I'm like, turn that monitor down. He goes in there every time and soothes her or something, so...

0: Country music news, Reed and Chelsea with you. Tim McGraw and Faith Hill have a wedding to help plan. Their daughter Maggie, 28 years old, got engaged over the weekend to her boyfriend James. Sister Gracie announced it on social media, sharing photos of the ring. Gracie and sister Audrey helped set up the proposal, which Gracie described as filled with flowers and family. Maggie has a Stanford master's degree and works in special projects and government affairs at Earth League International. Don't know the wedding date yet. People reports the couple dated for a couple of years. Congratulations to Tim and Faith and the entire family.
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3: On Tuesday, Los Angeles Rams owner Stan Kroenke agreed to buy the Los Angeles Angels from Artie Moreno for a reported price tag of $4 billion, setting a new MLB record for team valuation. The deal is expected to be finalized in the first quarter of 2027. Gavin Williams fanned 13 batters in 7 innings of work as the Cleveland Guardians defeat the Blue Jays 6-1, extending their hold on the third AL wildcard to 1.5 games over Baltimore and Texas. The Dodgers fell 13-8 to the St. Louis Cardinals. Rams coach Sean McVay told the media on Tuesday he's unsure whether Aaron Donald will play week one against the 49ers in Australia. Per Tom Pelissero, the Vikings are signing veteran linebacker Kyle Van Noy to the roster. Lions placing running back Isaiah Pacheco on injured reserve. And Coco Gauff won her first round at the U.S. Open in straight sets.

0: Hey, it's Reed and Chelsea. I don't know if this is rage bait, Chelsea, but you've got this trend on social media where it seems as though men really don't know how to spell.
1: Okay.
0: And, you know, it's men trying to pronounce words like quinoa.
1: Oh.
0: Hors d'oeuvres. Epitome.
1: They don't know how to say it, or they don't know how to spell it, or both.
0: Well, women on TikTok are quizzing husbands and boyfriends on hard to pronounce words. So they're showing them the words. And one video of a husband stumbling over epitome, rendezvous.
1: Jeepers,
0: look at that. a faux pas. Topped $1 million. Excuse me, 1 million views.
1: Reed, are you okay?
0: I think I'm okay. One man read quinoa as a sub company, a sub restaurant.
1: Sure.
0: Hors d'oeuvres as a not safe for work type thing. Teachers and other users call it a symptom of a literacy crisis.
1: Wow.
0: A counter trend emerged of partners and men proving they can pronounce the entire list.
1: Mm-hmm.
0: Now, is this true or is this just rage bait? Are we just trying? Because some of this stuff is social. It looks staged. But if acted well enough, do I really care?
1: Being in education, I believe it.
0: Sad. But how often are you going to use quinoa in your life?
1: Yeah, I don't know.

0: Reed and Chelsea with you. All right, so first day of kindergarten today for our son, Grant. This is a moment that Chelsea talked about, I think, the day he was born.
1: Is that true?
0: And you said you were going to very much struggle and we're not looking forward to this day, but you seem like you are doing excellent.
1: Don't look at me too close, Reed. Jeepers.
0: You got a little bit choked up, but...
1: It's weird.
0: It's weird, weird to have a kindergartner.
1: Having a kindergartner, right? Like, yeah. And these are the kids that were born during 2020.
0: These are the pandemic babies. These are the kids when the pandemic hit, you and I were on air saying, there's going to be some babies born this year. And then lo and behold, Grant Thomas came in December. But I think that when you have a two-year-old or a three-year-old, like, oh my gosh, kindergarten. But now he needs to go to kindergarten.
1: Yeah.
0: And I've reiterated this to you many times. Like, if he was 4K this year, that would not be good for the 4K teachers. For he needs that full
1: academic
0: learning,
1: focus,
0: getting into it, focus. But I think it's weird. Today is a day we will never forget.
1: Oh, here we go, Reed.
0: That's how my brain works. There's so many days we have in our lives that they're forgetful. You never, you know.
1: Yeah.
0: Today is not one of those days.
1: No.
0: But don't put too much pressure on taking the kids, picking them up.
1: Right.
0: You know, get your picture if you want. We measure Grant's height.
1: Yeah.
0: And it's the same Bucky Badger. Like
1: banner,
0: got milk banner, I think, that I had and my brother had when I was a kid.
1: It's so cool.
0: And so rolled it up, brought it here and from my dad's house. And so this will be his first day of kindergarten. I'd like to do first and last day of the school year moving forward.
1: Oh, that's maybe a good idea.
0: So much like though Chelsea's pictures when 1 month, 2 month. Yeah, some of those floated a little bit.
1: Oh.
0: Sometimes it's like, boy, Grant didn't grow as much from 5 months to 6 months. Well, that was 5 months and 3 weeks.
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2: Today, partly cloudy skies with highs in the upper 80s. Tonight brings variable cloudiness, lows in the low 70s. Showers move in tomorrow, highs in the low 80s. Tomorrow night, plan on rain with close to half an inch likely, lows dropping to the upper 60s. Friday keeps the rain around, about half an inch likely, highs in the mid 80s. That chance of rain sticks with us into Saturday, highs near 83.
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0: She's Chelsea. I'm Reed. Let's go back to something, Chelsea, you're talking about back there. About so there are teachers that say you cannot have shoelaces on your shoes as a kid in school unless you know how to tie your shoes.
1: Yes.
0: And our son does not.
1: Yet.
0: He's close.
1: Right. We're not there yet.
0: It's just not maybe a give skill it another you need to know as much as when you did when we were kids.
1: It's so true.
0: Now it's slip-ins, everything. And
1: like, now, even for myself, I don't buy tie shoes. I just want the, like, slip-on, like, tennis shoes, obviously. But, like, I call them my mama go shoes. My go mama shoes. Like, I need them to just be like, whoop, and move it on.
0: Oh, I'm not going to. You almost don't even have to stop. You just slip.
1: I don't want to be able to sit down. I can't sit down.
0: But you complain about never getting a chance to sit down.
1: You want me to sit down?
0: This could be your chance.
1: If I sit down, first of all, we don't have a place. Like, do you have a place in your house where you can sit down? And I don't. We don't.
0: Your parents kind of had that.
1: Sit on the garage.
0: Your parents kind of had that hutch thing.
1: Yes. With a bench.
0: With a bench.
1: We don't have room for that. Anyway. If I sat down and tied my shoes and the kids were getting their shoes on, they'd knock over something in the laundry room. It would just be...
0: Well, our son's in this phase. He's thrown himself against walls.
1: He did that yesterday.
0: Yeah. Yeah, he did that for me, too. It's just, it's like, and bam. And I'm just like, what was that? I mean, what are you doing?
1: It's very startling.
0: Shaking the wall. I'm like,

0: Like you're gonna, at some point you're gonna go through that wall when you get big enough.
1: I told him the same. I was just like, you are literally gonna make a hole in the wall.
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7: Property taxes statewide saw the largest increase in more than three decades.
3: That's Democrat David Crowley's plan. Crowley and the Democrats seem more interested in raising taxes to fund fraud than fight fraud. Crowley raised property taxes in Milwaukee County.
8: Crowley recommends increasing the property tax levy.
3: David Crowley even wants to expand the fraud-ridden state Medicaid program.
9: Are you in favor of expanding Medicaid?
10: Oh, absolutely.
3: The David Crowley plan. Higher property taxes, more Medicaid fraud. America's PAC, paid for and is responsible for the content of this advertising, not authorized by any candidate or candidate's agent or committee.
11: Thunder 100.9.

0: There's Chelsea. I'm Reed. All right, Chelsea, that pit in your stomach before a bad decision. Turns out it's data. Neuroscientist Antonio, not sure his last name.
1: Okay.
0: The body encodes past outcomes as physical signals, and those signals reach us before conscious reasoning finishes. And then creates a bias for or against the decision.
1: So, like, when you say listen to your gut, is that what it's saying?
0: That's really what you've got. You know, that it's just that feeling.
1: Yeah.
0: It could be a good feeling, too. Something good's about to happen.
1: Yeah.
0: Or something bad's about to happen.
1: Yeah.
0: The Iowa gambling task, players showed stress responses to risky card decks before they could explain why. Now, people with damage to this part of your prefrontal cortex, they kept picking bad decks even after identifying them as bad because they weren't getting the feeling of, I shouldn't do this. Isn't this fascinating?
1: Yes.
0: So the advice is name what the analysis says and what the gut says separately and log decisions and outcomes to calibrate them over time.
1: Wow.
0: But again, that pit in your stomach or that feeling of something really good's about to happen, you're more aware of it before your brain has done all the math to say, oh yeah, this is good. And people with that damaged part of their brain can write on paper, this is wrong. They'll still pick it because they don't have that part of them saying, that's
1: so
0: don't.
1: Interesting.
0: So there's your gut feeling.
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0: and Chelsea, he's Reed. Reed, we got a negative message about you specifically. Sorry.
1: No, it's okay. What is it?
0: Says, here we go. The morning show turns into Reed sports talk, and he rambles on and on. Yeah, sometimes.
1: Yeah, not wrong. Chelsea will try and keep me on track.
0: I'm like,
1: so excited giving the hand for football signals. Season.
0: Yeah.
1: Oh, I'm so excited.
0: Did you see the Brewers versus Cubs the other day, though?
1: Did you hear the Brewers pitcher was tipping his pitches?
0: No.
1: Japers. I would expect at this point in the season you wouldn't be having that issue, but... Yeah, no, it's a good reminder. 9-10, 9-12, 60-60, if I ever get into that. I've got to try and keep it between the lines. This is not a sports talk show. But I'm just happy we get to that point where... I mean, I love playoff baseball.
0: Yes.
1: But the dog days of August now, we're done with that.
0: Yep.
1: But not having football, that's... For football fans, we know. Matt's right. A grind.
0: Right.
1: So this will be good.
0: September 13th, it comes back.
1: Yeah, and the Badgers and Notre Dame on Sunday.
0: Yeah.
1: Three touchdown underdogs, though.
0: Okay.
1: Yeah, I'm going to wake up Monday.

0: for Labor Day, either like, yeah, or like, oh boy, you know?
1: Okay.
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3: Here are some stories we are working on today. A Sauk County woman will be spending a year behind bars after she pled guilty to making a false statement on a firearm purchase. Authorities in Richland County took a man into custody on two counts of possession of child pornography following a search of his electronics. Measles cases continue to climb in southwestern Wisconsin, now more than 100 in Iowa, Grant, and Lafayette counties. The State Patrol is planning aerial enforcement on area interstates through the holiday weekend. And gas prices on a downward trend off about 17 cents a gallon in the last month.

0: Reid and Chelsea, along with you. Hope you are doing great here as we're heading towards Labor Day weekend. I haven't seen the travel numbers. We could look that up, but I would imagine it will be quite a bit.
1: I do, too.
0: Gas does not feel like it's as high as it was, but it's not cheap.
1: Yeah, it's true. We've, kind of in the middle.
0: We got our old pontoon and put some of that premium gas in it.
1: Oh, yeah.
0: And that's over $5 a gallon. And I was like, 1.8 gallons.
1: That should do it.
0: I was like, yeah, that's plenty. So, yeah, if you're buying that premium gas for any boating this weekend, whew, that's no ethanol. That is expensive stuff. So
1: I've seen a lot of, like, grilling hamburgers and stuff on sale at grocery stores. You know, brats. And
0: yeah, heck yeah.
1: A lot of grilling out going to happen this weekend. And I know it's only Wednesday, but the forecast looks really good for it.
0: For all 3 days?
1: As of now.
0: Because I was looking a couple days ago. I thought there was maybe one in there.
1: Is there?
0: But
1: Friday.
0: Did you get a little rain?
1: I thought there was a little rain maybe Friday.
0: I'm going to do maybe some grilling out this weekend if my brother comes.
1: I don't count Friday to the weekend because, you know.
0: Yeah, I you know how I am. The weekend starts at 5 p.m. on Friday.
1: Oh, here we go.
0: None of this noon thing, unless you're going to officially take that off.
1: Okay.
0: But 3-day weekend starts on Saturday morning. But anyway, it's going to be good. High school football Friday, too. Already week 3.
1: Oh, wow. Yeah.
0: If you're doing a high school football game, if you're going to Lambeau for the Badgers, and then you're doing a party on Labor Day, you got yourself a heck of a week.

0: Reading Chelsea along with you. I'm talking a lot about the kids today. Mm-hmm. Some of you love that. Some of you hate that. And
1: can't
0: I assume a lot of you are in the middle. But
1: can't say hate.
0: Was trying to do a workbook just to get Grant first day of kindergarten today. So you're trying to do a workbook yesterday just to get him in the mode.
1: Oh, were you or were you cramming?
0: And I was sitting there trying to, and I said, Grant, I'm going to work next to you on my stuff. Daddy's got work to do. And then you're going to do your workbook.
1: Mm.
0: And he's just talking and talking.
1: Oh, it was unbelievable.
0: And it's like, well, that's sweet. It's very sweet. And I put up with it for like 20 minutes. And then he's eating his toast and it looked, he finished the corner or he had the corner left and he starts explaining how that looks like a tent or a doghouse.
1: Oh.
0: And then he got out of his chair and demonstrated how I would walk in a tent versus him because I'm taller and how a baby would crawl
1: You're
0: into
1: kidding.
0: A tent. And I'm like, son, just write the letter V. Like, just
1: finish your breakfast.
0: Please. And it was just the sweetest thing. But he'd be like, this is how you sharpen a pencil. And if I sharpen it too much,
1: Grant,
0: it breaks.
1: Grant was just trying to
0: That's what
1: time.
0: I don't know. You know, it's
1: waste
0: like time. It's like when they got to go to the bathroom during dinner. Do they?
1: The more
0: Or are
1: talking,
0: they just trying to get out of eating?
1: Less work.
0: Kids, we have this constant push and pull, right? We're trying to get them to do things. Hopefully it helped them.
1: Yeah.
0: And they're pushing back. And they don't know why they're pushing back.
1: I think that's classic parent trying to do a workbook the day before school, though.
0: Yeah, I mean, I said, get off the tablet.
1: Yeah, that's enough.
0: Or watch Khan Academy on tablet. It's not working.
1: Mm.
0: And to his point, it was not working.
1: Oh, well.
0: I was like, dang, Khan Academy. I know you're free, but it's like, if you're going to be there, I need you.
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5: 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Boys soccer last night on the first night of the academic school year. Wisconsin Dells a winner, defeating La Crosse Aquinas 5-1. Goals from Fabrizio Palacios, Oscar Salivar Nava, Sebastian Barrera Lagos, also Bentley Lawyer, and Noah Zauchi. Portage Poinette played to a 2-2 draw with Janesville Parker. Baraboo nipped by Milton 3-2. T-Bird tallies from Kai Smith-Hollenbeck and Finn Schindler. Reedsburg was shut out by Lodi 4-0. On the volleyball floor, Baraboo swept by Sauk Prairie in 3 straight. Mauston swept by Beaver Dam. For the Golden Eagles, Kylie Pellegrini with 12 assists, Jalen Hines 11 digs. Partyville, a 3-1 winner over Ryo. Bree Neuheiser with 78 assists. Kinley Anderson with 18 digs. Cross country today, Baraboo runs on an invitational in DeForest. The WIAA has announced its Award of Excellence winners for the past school year. Among the recipients are Portage, Mauston, and Adams Friendship. The award promotes and recognizes the efforts and achievements of schools in the areas of sportsmanship, ethics, integrity, leadership, character, and administrative accomplishment. Recipients will be presented their Award of Excellence at the district's annual meeting coming up later this month. The Brewers came from behind to upend the Cubs 9-4, down 3-0 after 4 innings. At the plate, Joey Ortiz, 2 hits, including a home run with 2 RBI. Christian Yelich, a home run, scoring twice, knocking in a pair. William Contreras, 2 hits, scoring 2 times. 2 hits apiece from Bryce Terang and Jackson Churio. Antonio Senzatella gets the win. Tonight on 97.3 FM and AM 1400, it's the Brewers and Cubs. 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
1: Today, partly cloudy skies with highs in the upper 80s. Tonight brings variable cloudiness, lows in the low 70s. Showers move in tomorrow, highs in the low 80s. Tomorrow night, plan on rain with close to half an inch likely, lows dropping to the upper 60s. Friday keeps the rain around, about half an inch likely, highs in the mid 80s. That chance of rain sticks with us into Saturday, highs near 83.

0: country music news. Hey, it's Reed and Chelsea with you. Okay, we're going to see here. George Strait was announced yesterday as a headliner for Boots in the Park in Albuquerque in May of next year. The festival's post says he is returning to New Mexico one final time. So this has led everybody to speculate, is he retiring? Now, no official retirement announcement has been made about George Strait. At a May show last year, he said he has, quote, maybe 5 good years left. So it would not seem like George Strait is going to be hanging it up next year. He's 74 years old, quit full-scale touring back in 2014, has had 60 number one hits. Alan Jackson, though, John Michael Montgomery, they have recently retired. People wondering if this post is somehow announcing that George is going to be retiring next year. But again, maybe 5 good years left. I don't know if it's him retiring or if this, you know, headlining announcement, they're just trying to get more ticket sales for it. But hopefully George Strait going to keep on going for another 4 or 5 good years.
1: We look closely at all the data. We pore over test results. But what we see is you. 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Even as we study breakthrough research and implement the most advanced technologies, what we see is how we can use it to serve you and your well-being. Healthcare is a lot of things, but the best care is human. Aspirus Health. What we see is you.
2: A Sauk County woman will be spending the next year behind bars after she pled guilty to a charge of purchasing a firearm for another person. 42-year-old Jade McLaren of Rock Springs purchased the firearm

0: Reading Chelsea, keeping you company. All right, Chelsea, this was so incredibly sad. A lot of people heard about the Alma Center Lincoln High School senior who passed away in a football game, or after a football game.
1: Yes.
0: Died of an injury in an August 20th game. Adam Massman. EMTs were on the scene. He was taken to a hospital, later pronounced dead. A GoFundMe for the family has raised, last checked as of yesterday morning, $28,000. They're trying to get to the $35,000 goal, obviously helping the family out with bills and things like that. His mother thanks supporters and says the fund will help the family and pay it forward in Adam's memory. They canceled their game last week. He was a multi-sport athlete, remembered for sports family and for cattle, which he was very involved in Jackson County. You know, these are just, there's no way to wrap your head around it. I played high school football. Never saw anything remotely close to this.
1: Right.
0: Definitely saw teammates, friends getting injured, broken collarbone, broken arm, things like that. But you just never expect in a game that something like this is going to happen. And so I have absolutely no critique of people who don't want their kids to play football.
1: Yeah.
0: For people who do want their kids to play football, football is my favorite sport. I absolutely love it. It was the sport I put a focus on in high school. It's the one I follow closest, NFL college. But it's, you know, you see a kid who goes out there to play a game and you know, doesn't come back out of it. So you can look up that GoFundMe page if you want to help at all. I hope they can surpass the $35,000 goal.
1: Right.
0: I haven't checked yet. Maybe they already have.
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0: what you're doing, baby, don't you? Don't you?
1: Hey, it's Reed and Chelsea with you. Chelsea was talking before about maybe doing a little grilling out this weekend. If my brother comes, my brother's a foodie.
2: Mm-hmm.
1: I've got some of these beautiful steaks, some of those big steaks.
2: Beautiful.
1: Big, big steaks. And I'm thinking about putting two or three of those on the grill. And these are the tomahawks.
2: Don't they have to go in the oven first?
1: Yeah, there's a lot of ways you could do it. You can do two different sides of the grill. So one that's kind of oven-like, so it's not over direct flame. And then you can finish with a reverse sear, as they call it.
2: There we go.
1: There's a lot of ways to do it. But I think, I don't know if Ty's ever had a tomahawk. Okay. Ty's a meat eater, a steak eater.
2: Yep.
1: And so we might do some of those, and that would be a lot of fun. And then Chelsea, I learned this from her family. You just do the potatoes and the onions and put those on the grill.
2: Right.
1: Kind of cut them up. And those are really good with some Lowry's.
2: They're called campfire potatoes.
1: Campfire potatoes.
2: We call them.
1: But you're not supposed to do
2: camp
1: those.
2: Camp potatoes.
1: But you're not supposed to do those in tin foil because it's not as good. But that's how you grew up. And you turned out okay.
2: I think I'm fine.
1: Yeah. I think for the most part. I don't know if we'd know anyway. So you could do that. And in Chelsea's family, there really is Italian breadcrumbs for fish. And there's Lowry's. Yeah. Those are the two seasonings.
2: No. I said, yeah, like, yeah.
1: Yeah. No,
2: that's not true.
1: I was introduced to Lowry's.
2: We are a Lowry's family. That's for sure.
1: Oh, man. Lowry's and ibuprofen. The two things any human being needs to get through the week.
2: Reed.
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1: Magnum Media Sports. Boys soccer last night on the first night of the academic school year. Wisconsin Dells a winner, defeating La Crosse Aquinas 5-1. Goals from Fabrizio Palacios, Oscar Salivar Nava, Sebastian Barrera Lagos, also Bentley Lawyer, and Noah Zauchi. Portage Poinette played to a 2-2 draw with Janesville Parker. Baraboo nipped by Milton 3-2. T-Bird tallies from Kai Smith-Hollenbeck and Finn Schindler. Reedsburg was shut out by Lodi 4-0. On the volleyball floor, Baraboo swept by Sauk Prairie in three straight. Mauston swept by Beaver Dam. For the Golden Eagles, Kylie Pellegrini with 12 assists, Jalen Hines 11 digs. Partyville, a 3-1 winner over Ryo. Bree Neuheiser with 78 assists. Kinley Anderson with 18 digs. Cross country today, Baraboo runs on an invitational in DeForest. The WIAA has announced its Award of Excellence winners for the past school year. Among the recipients are Portage, Mauston, and Adams Friendship. The award promotes and recognizes the efforts and achievements of schools in the areas of sportsmanship, ethics, integrity, leadership, character, and administrative accomplishment. Recipients will be presented their Award of Excellence at the district's annual meeting coming up later this month. The Brewers came from behind to upend the Cubs 9-4, down 3-0 after four innings. At the plate, Joey Ortiz, two hits, including a home run with two RBI. Christian Yelich, a home run, scoring twice, knocking in a pair. William Contreras, two hits, scoring two times. Two hits apiece from Bryce Terang and Jackson Churio. Antonio Senzatella gets the win. Tonight on 97.3 FM and AM 1400, it's the Brewers and Cubs. 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

0: Reading Chelsea with you. Chelsea, I think all kids are back at school officially today.
1: Yes.
0: Some have been back for more than a week.
1: Mm-hmm.
0: Some yesterday, some today.
1: Yeah.
0: But I think all kids are back in school. It's so odd because with Labor Day falling the way it's not like first official day of school. It's all been spread out depending on the school district.
1: But I think a short week for most kids for the first week is very helpful.
0: I agree.
1: Not too much overload.
0: Yeah. Everybody kind of dips their toes in the water.
1: Yeah.
0: And then you get 3 days.
1: Yes.
0: And then like 4 days.
1: Mm-hmm.
0: Then another weekend.
1: Yeah.
0: So it's going to be a couple weeks here before we have the full 5 day.
1: Right.
0: Pow right in the kisser week. Right.
1: That's true.
0: Which isn't, I don't think that's bad for teachers either.
1: Oh, no.
0: Lunch
1: everybody
0: staff,
1: needs
0: principals,
1: a,
0: everybody just kind of
1: needs a little ramp up time, as they say.
0: Yeah. But a lot of excitement for kids around this time. Hopefully your kids are still excited for school and into it. And yeah, but again, it's going to be kind of slow going here as everybody gets back in the swing of things. And even if you don't have kids,
1: yeah,
0: you feel it.
1: Oh,
0: we're
1: yeah.
0: getting back, and you're just kind of getting into a rhythm.
1: It's a reset.

whether you're behind the desk or behind the wheel. Thanks for listening. Thunder 100.1. Keep in it, country.

Hey, it's Chelsea. He's Reed. Reed, yesterday, I took our son Grant, who is headed off to kindergarten today, to some back to school shopping. Nothing like waiting until the day before. But it wasn't picked over Reed. In fact, we got the last backpack, so maybe it was picked over. Well, we got the last backpack in the color that he wanted. So we were good. It was fine. Everything was fine. And we were looking at some shoes, and I had already gotten Grant new shoes, so we didn't need shoes. But he was like looking at them, and he's like, "I really want these shoes." And I said,

0: they have laces on them. And you can't have laces in school. And he was just like, oh, okay.
1: Is that a rule?
0: Well,
1: do you make that up?
0: I just know as a teacher, like, and here is this article that I found then. Miss Bunny, she posted on social and she said, I have rules in my classroom and sometimes parents are, you know, upset with them. But she said, if a child cannot tie their shoes, they cannot have laces on their shoes. She's like, I'm not sitting there tying shoes all the time, which I totally understand that. Because can you imagine if you had whatever it is?
1: How are they going to learn? Parents got to... I remember my dad taught me how to tie shoes. Or my mom. I can't remember. But I remember learning how to tie shoes.
0: Mm-hmm.
1: And you do the two bunny ears until finally someone says, just do the one and wrap it around.
0: Yep.
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close to half an inch likely, lows dropping to the upper 60s. Friday keeps the rain around, about half an inch likely, highs in the mid 80s. That chance of rain sticks with us into Saturday, highs near 83.

0: attitude last night.
1: Oh.
0: The previous two nights, Chelsea said I was goofing around with some other words. And I said, that's it. Time to get after it. I did well last night. This morning, I did okay.
1: I literally need now perfection.
0: Well, yeah, catch me
1: until June.
0: Yeah, see me in a week. See how I'm doing. Because I don't even start strong. But today I did.
1: Yeah.
0: But I will then, and Grant and I both will sort of just fall off.
1: Yeah.
0: So we got to keep the momentum. It takes like 21 days to get in the habit.
1: Oh my gosh.
0: But the problem you run into with me is we got a 3-day weekend coming up. So I'm gonna be like, we don't need to do it now.
1: No, it's true.
0: And then
1: it's
0: a 4-day week. So you get your 21 days in a row. That will take you months.
1: Yes.
0: Just by the time we're good at it next spring, it'll be summer vacation.
1: That cannot be acceptable in this scenario, Reed.
0: And you can't get our daughter, who's two, on a track. She doesn't care.
1: No.
0: If she goes to sleep, she goes to sleep. She might not.
1: Right.
0: She will be annoyed when you wake her up. She might yell.
1: We don't know.
0: My dad had to stay over with her when we were gone, and he's like, you know, she just kind of yells randomly about three times a night. Yep. She's done that since she was born. Yep. That's perfectly normal. But he goes in there. I'm like, turn that monitor down. He goes in there every time and soothes her or something, so...
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3: A woman from Sauk County was sentenced to a year behind bars after she pled guilty to a charge of purchasing a firearm for another person. 42-year-old Jade McLaren bought the firearm for Brandon Bent, who then shot and killed a woman in Lake Delton. Bent has been charged with first-degree intentional homicide. The case against him remains pending. The Wisconsin Internet Crimes Against Children Task Force took a Richland County man into custody on two counts of possession of child pornography. 21-year-old Jonathan Moore of Lone Rock also cited for possession of a child sex doll. The investigation is continuing. Measles cases continue to climb in southwestern Wisconsin. The number of confirmed cases has jumped to more than 100 in Iowa, Grant, and Lafayette counties. Health officials are urging people to get vaccinated for the illness as it is very contagious. Employers are also being asked to have employees show records of their last vaccination. With the Labor Day weekend fast approaching, the State Patrol is planning aerial enforcement along the interstate corridor, including in Monroe County today. Additionally, there are a number of road improvement projects on area highways. Crews are expected to be pulled off site on Friday. And travelers will see lower gas prices compared to a month ago. Prices off about 15 cents a gallon in the last 30 days. The average price in Columbia County at about $3.79 a gallon. That's more than 80 cents a gallon more than Labor Day weekend last year. And chances of rain each day through Labor Day. Now you're up to date. I'm Tom Demean, Magnum Media News.
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0: Hey, it's Reed and Chelsea. I don't know if this is rage bait, Chels, but you've got this trend on social media where it seems as though men really don't know how to spell.
1: Okay.
0: And, you know, it's men trying to pronounce words like quinoa.
1: Oh.
0: Or d'oeuvres. Epitome.
1: They don't know how to say it, or they don't know how to spell it, or both.
0: Well, women on TikTok are quizzing husbands and boyfriends on how to pronounce words. Sure. So they're showing them the words. And one video of a husband stumbling over epitome, rendezvous.
1: Jeepers,
0: look at that. A faux pas. Topped $1 million. Excuse me, 1 million views.
1: Reed, are you okay?
0: I think I'm okay. One man read quinoa as a sub company, a sub restaurant.
1: Sure.
0: Hors d'oeuvres as a not safe for work type thing. Teachers and other users call it a symptom of a literacy crisis.
1: Wow.
0: A counter trend emerged of partners and men proving they can pronounce the entire list.
1: Mm-hmm.
0: Now, is this true or is this just rage bait? Are we just trying? Because some of this stuff is social. It looks staged. But if acted well enough, do I really care?
1: Being in education, I believe it.
0: Sad. But how often are you going to use quinoa in your life?
1: Yeah, I don't know.

0: Reed and Chelsea with you. All right, so first day of kindergarten today for our son, Grant. This is a moment that Chelsea talked about, I think, the day he was born.
1: Is that true?
0: And you said you were going to very much struggle and we're not looking forward to this day, but you seem like you are doing excellent.
1: Don't look at me too close, Reed. Jeepers.
0: You got a little bit choked up, but...
1: It's weird.
0: It's weird to have a kindergartner.
1: Having a kindergartner, right? Like, yeah. And these are the kids that were born during 2020.
0: These are the pandemic babies. These are the kids when the pandemic hit. You and I were on air saying, there'd be some babies born this year. And then lo and behold, Grant Thomas came in December. But I think that when you have a two-year-old or a three-year-old, like, oh my gosh, kindergarten. But now he needs to go to kindergarten.
1: Yeah.
0: And I've reiterated this to you many times. Like, if he was 4K this year, that would not be good for the 4K teachers. He needs that full
1: academic
0: learning,
1: focus.
0: Getting into it, focus. But I think it's weird. Today is a day we will never forget.
1: Oh, here we go, Reed.
0: That's how my brain works. There's so many days we have in our lives that they're forgetful. You never get. You know.
1: Yeah.
0: Today is not one of those days.
1: No.
0: But don't put too much pressure on taking the kids, picking them up.
1: Right.
0: You know, get your picture if you want. We measure Grant's height.
1: Yeah.
0: And it's the same Bucky Badger. Like
1: banner.
0: Got milk banner, I think, that I had and my brother had when I was a kid.
1: It's so cool.
0: And so rolled it up, brought it here and from my dad's house. And so this will be his first day of kindergarten. I'd like to do first and last day of the school year moving forward.
1: Oh, that's maybe a good idea.
0: So much like though Chelsea's pictures when 1 month, 2 months. Yeah, some of those floated a little bit.
1: Oh.
0: Sometimes like, boy, Grant didn't grow as much from 5 months to 6 months. Well, that was 5 months and 3 weeks.
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5: 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National Debt Relief has already reduced the credit card debt for more than 550,000 consumers, so don't

0: She's Chelsea. I'm Reed. Let's go back to something, Chelsea, you were talking about back there. About, so there are teachers that say you cannot have shoelaces on your shoes as a kid in school unless you know how to tie your shoes.
1: Yes.
0: And our son does not.
1: Yet.
0: He's close.
1: Right. We're not there yet.
0: It's just not maybe a give skill it you need to know as much as what you did when we were kids.
1: It's so true.
0: Now it's slip-ins, everything. And
1: like, now, even for myself, I don't buy tie shoes. I just want the, like, slip-on, like, tennis shoes, obviously. But, like, I call my mama go shoes. My go mama shoes. Like, I need them to just be like, whoop, and moving on.
0: Oh, I'm not gonna. You almost don't even have to stop. You just slip.
1: I don't want to be able to sit down. I can't sit down.
0: But you complain about never getting a chance to sit down.
1: You want me to sit down?
0: This could be your chance.
1: If I sit down, first of all, we don't have a place. Like, do you have a place in your house where you can sit down? And I don't. We don't.
0: Your parents kind of had that.
1: Sit on the garage.
0: Your parents kind of had that hutch thing.
1: Yes. With a bench. We don't have room for that. Anyway. If I sat down and tied my shoes and the kids were getting their shoes on, they'd knock over something in the laundry room. It would just be...
0: Well, our son's in this phase. He's thrown himself against walls.
1: He did that yesterday.
0: Yeah. Yeah, he did that for me, too. It's just, it's like, and bam. And I'm just like, what was that? I mean, what are you doing?
1: It's very startling.
0: Shaking the wall. I'm like, you're going to, it's somebody you're going to go through that wall when you get big enough.
1: I told him the same. I was just like, you are literally going to make a hole in the wall.

country music news. All right, Lainey Wilson has shared Dolly's last piece of advice she ever got from her. And this was just weeks before Dolly passed away last week, Tuesday. Lainey said that Dolly told her that it's great that her husband, Duck, lets her be herself. But also, Lainey needs to make sure that she lets Duck be himself, too. And Dolly talked about how she was married to Carl Dean for nearly 59 years, from May of 66 until his death in March of last year. And Carl avoided the spotlight, only attended one industry event with her. The two met the day that Dolly moved to Nashville, when he spotted her at a laundromat. And very famously, Carl did not want to be in spotlight. He did not want to be famous. Dolly, of course, incredibly famous. And so Dolly, you know, reminded Lainey, make sure you let Duck be who he is, just like he's letting you be who you are.

0: There's Chelsea. I'm Reed. All right, Chelsea, that pit in your stomach before a bad decision. Turns out it's data. Neuroscientist Antonio, not sure his last name.
1: Okay.
0: The body encodes past outcomes as physical signals, and those signals reach us before conscious reasoning finishes. And then creates a bias for or against the decision.
1: So, like, when you say listen to your gut, is that what it's saying?
0: That's really what you've got. You know, that it's just that feeling.
1: Yeah.
0: It could be a good feeling, too. Something good's about to happen.
1: Yeah.
0: Or something bad's about to happen.
1: Yeah.
0: The Iowa gambling task, players showed stress responses to risky card decks before they could explain why. Now, people with damage to this part of your prefrontal cortex, they kept picking bad decks even after identifying them as bad, because they weren't getting the feeling of, I shouldn't do this. Isn't this fascinating?
1: Yes.
0: So the advice is name what the analysis says and what the gut says separately, and log decisions and outcomes to calibrate them over time.
1: Wow.
0: But again, that pit in your stomach or that feeling of something really good's about to happen, you're more aware of it before your brain has done all the math to say, oh, yeah, this is good. And people with that damaged part of their brain can write on paper, this is wrong. They'll still pick it because they don't have that part of them saying,
1: that's so interesting.
0: So there's your gut feeling.
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0: Hey, it's Chelsea. He's Reed. Reed, we got a negative message about you specifically. Sorry.
1: No, it's okay. What is it?
0: Says, here we go. The morning show turns into Reed sports talk, and he rambles on and on. Yeah, sometimes.
1: Yeah, not wrong. Chelsea will try and keep me on track.
0: I'm like,
1: so excited the hand for football signals. Season.
0: Yeah.
1: Oh, I'm so excited.
0: Did you see the Brewers versus Cubs the other day, though?
1: Did you hear the Brewers pitcher was tipping his pitches?
0: No.
1: Jeepers. I would expect at this point in the season you wouldn't be having that issue, but... Yeah, no, it's a good reminder. 9-10, 9-12, 60-60, if I ever get into that. I've got to try and keep it between the lines. This is not a sports talk show. But I'm just happy we're getting to that point where... I mean, I love playoff baseball.
0: Yes.
1: But the dog days of August now, we're done with that.
0: Yep.
1: But not having football, that's... For football fans, we know. Matt's right. A grind.
0: Right.
1: So this will be good.
0: September 13th, it comes back.
1: Yeah, and the Badgers and Notre Dame on Sunday.
0: Yeah.
1: 3 touchdown underdogs, though.
0: Okay.
1: You know, I'm going to wake up Monday for Labor Day either like, yeah, or like, oh boy, you know?
0: Okay.
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A Sauk County woman will be spending the next year behind bars after she pled guilty to a charge of purchasing a firearm for another person. 42-year-old Jade McLaren of Rock Springs purchased the firearm, which was used in a homicide in Lake Delton. The suspect in the homicide, Brandon Bent, has a charge pending against him still. Authorities in Richland County arrested a man on two counts of possession of child pornography following a search of his electronics. 21-year-old Jonathan Moore of Lone Rock also cited for being in possession of a child sex doll. The Wisconsin Internet Crimes Against Children Task Force continues its investigation. Measles cases continue to climb in southwestern Wisconsin. The number of confirmed cases now over 100 in Iowa, Grant, and Lafayette counties. Health officials are urging people to get vaccinated for the illness as it is very contagious. Employers are also being asked to have employees show records of their last vaccination.

With the Labor Day weekend fast approaching, the State Patrol is planning aerial enforcement on the interstate corridor through the weekend, including in Monroe County today. There are several segments of the interstate under improvement projects. Crews will be off-site beginning Friday. And travelers will see lower gas prices this weekend than a month ago. The average price in Columbia County at about $3.79 a gallon. That's down 15 cents a gallon from early August. Still more than 80 cents a gallon higher than last Labor Day weekend. Now you're up to date. I'm Tom Demeen, Magnum Media News.

0: Reed and Chelsea, along with you. Hope you are doing great here as we're heading towards Labor Day weekend. I haven't seen the travel numbers. We could look that up, but I would imagine it will be quite a bit.
1: I do, too.
0: Gas does not feel like it's as high as it was, but it's not cheap.
1: Yeah, it's true. We've, kind of in the middle.
0: We got our own our old pontoon and put some of that premium gas in it.
1: Oh, yeah.
0: And that's over $5 a gallon. And I was like, 1.8 gallons.
1: That should do it.
0: It's like, yeah, that's plenty. So, yeah, if you're buying that premium gas for any boating this weekend, whew, that's no ethanol. That is expensive stuff. So
1: I've seen a lot of, like, grilling hamburgers and stuff on sale at grocery stores. You know, brats.
0: And yeah, heck yeah.
1: A lot of grilling out going to happen this weekend. And I know it's only Wednesday, but the forecast looks really good for it.
0: For all 3 days?
1: As of now.
0: Because I was looking a couple days ago. I thought there was maybe one in there.
1: Is there?
0: But
1: Friday.
0: If you get a little rain.
1: I thought there was a little rain maybe Friday.
0: I'm going to do maybe some grilling out this weekend if my brother comes.
1: I don't count Friday to the weekend because, you know.
0: Yeah, I you know how I am. The weekend starts at 5 p.m. on Friday.
1: Oh, here we go.
0: None of this noon thing, unless you're going to officially take that off.
1: Okay.
0: But 3-day weekend starts on Saturday morning. But anyway, it's going to be good. High school football Friday, too. Already week 3.
1: Oh, wow. Yeah.
0: If you're doing a high school football game, if you're going to Lambeau for the Badgers, and then you're doing a party on Labor Day, you got yourself a heck of a weekend.
1: Busy weekend.
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0: Reading Chelsea along with you. I'm talking a lot about the kids today. Mm-hmm. Some of you love that. Some of you hate that.
1: And
0: can't I assume a lot of you are in the middle. But
1: can't say hate.
0: Was trying to do a workbook just to get Grant first day of kindergarten today. So you're trying to do a workbook yesterday just to get him in the mode.
1: Oh, were you or were you cramming?
0: And I was sitting there trying to, and I said, Grant, I'm going to work next to you on my stuff. Daddy's got work to do. And then you're going to do your workbook.
1: Mm-hmm.
0: And he's just talking and talking.
1: Oh, it was unbelievable.
0: And it's like, well, that's sweet. It's very sweet. And I put up with it for like 20 minutes. And then he's eating his toast and it looked, he finished the corner or he had the corner left and he starts explaining how that looks like a tent or a doghouse.
1: Oh.
0: And then he got out of his chair and demonstrated how I would walk in a tent versus him because I'm taller and how a baby would crawl
1: You're
0: into
1: kidding.
0: A tent. And I'm like, son, just write the letter V. Like, just
1: finish your breakfast.
0: Please. And it was just the sweetest thing. But he'd be like, this is how you sharpen a pencil. And if I sharpen it too much, it breaks.
1: Grant was just trying to
0: waste what
1: time.
0: I don't know. You know, it's
1: waste
0: like time. It's like when they got to go to the bathroom during dinner. Do they?
1: The more
0: Or are they
1: talking,
0: just trying to get out of eating?
1: Less work.
0: Kids, we have this constant push and pull, right? We're trying to get them to do things. Hopefully it helped them.
1: Yeah.
0: And they're pushing back. And they don't know why they're pushing back.
1: I think that's classic parent trying to do a workbook the day before school, though.
0: Yeah, I mean, I said, get off the tablet.
1: Yeah, that's enough.
0: Or watch Khan Academy. It's not working.
1: Mm.
0: And to his point, it was not working.
1: Oh, well.
0: I was like, dang, Khan Academy. I know you're free, but it's like, if you're going to be there, I need you.

0: Reed and Chelsea, keeping you company. All right, Chelsea, this was so incredibly sad. A lot of people heard about the Alma Center Lincoln High School senior who passed away in a football game, or after a football game.
1: Yes.
0: Died of an injury in an August 20th game at a massive

0: EMTs were on the scene. He was taken to a hospital, later pronounced dead. A GoFundMe for the family has raised, last checked as of yesterday morning, $28,000. They're trying to get to the $35,000 goal, obviously helping the family out with bills and things like that. His mother thanks supporters and says the fund will help the family and pay it forward in Adam's memory. They canceled their game last week. He was a multi-sport athlete, remembered for sports family and for cattle, which he was very involved in Jackson County. You know, these are just, there's no way to wrap your head around it. I played high school football. Never saw anything remotely close to this.
1: Right.
0: Definitely saw teammates, friends getting injured, broken collarbone, broken arm, things like that. But you just never expect in a game that something like this is going to happen. And so I have absolutely no critique of people who don't want their kids to play football.
1: Yeah.
0: For people who do want their kids to play football, football is my favorite sport. I absolutely love it. It was the sport I put a focus on in high school. It's the one I follow closest, NFL college. But it's, you know, you see a kid who goes out there to play a game and you know, doesn't come back out of it. So you can look up that GoFundMe page if you want to help at all. I hope they can surpass the $35,000 goal.
1: Right.
0: I haven't checked yet. Maybe they already have.

0: Hey, it's Reed and Chelsea with you. Chelsea was talking before about maybe doing a little grilling out this weekend. If my brother comes, my brother's a foodie.
1: Mm-hmm.
0: I've got some of these beautiful steaks, some of those big steaks.
1: Beautiful.
0: Big, big steaks. And I'm thinking about putting two or three of those on the grill. And these are the tomahawks.
1: Don't they have to go in the oven first?
0: Yeah, there's a lot of ways you could do it. You can do two different sides of the grill. So one that's kind of oven-like, so it's not over direct flame. And you can finish with a reverse sear, as they call it.
1: There we go.
0: There's a lot of ways to do it. But I think, I don't know if Ty's ever had a tomahawk. Okay. Ty's a meat eater, a steak eater.
1: Yep.
0: And so we might do some of those, and that would be a lot of fun. And then Chelsea, I learned this from her family. You just do the potatoes and the onions and put those on the grill.
1: Right.
0: Kind of cut them up. And those are really good with some Lowry's.
1: They're called campfire potatoes.
0: Campfire potatoes.
1: We call them.
0: But you're not supposed to do
1: those. Camp potatoes.
0: But you're not supposed to do those in tinfoil because it's not as good. But that's how you grew up. And you turned out okay.
1: I think I'm fine.
0: Yeah. I think for the most part. I don't know if we'd know anyway. So...

0: You could do that. And in Chelsea's family, there really is Italian breadcrumbs for fish, and there's Lowry's. Yeah. Those are the two seasonings.
1: No. I said, yeah. Like, yeah.
0: Yeah. No,
1: That's not true.
0: I was introduced to Lowry's.
1: We are a Lowry's family. That's for sure.
0: Oh, man. Lowry's and ibuprofen. The two things any human being needs to get through the week.
1: Read!
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5: Today, partly cloudy skies with highs in the upper 80s. Tonight brings variable cloudiness, lows in the low 70s. Showers move in tomorrow, highs in the low 80s. Tomorrow night, plan on rain with close to half an inch likely, lows dropping to the upper 60s. Friday keeps the rain around, about half an inch likely, highs in the mid-80s. That chance of rain sticks with us into Saturday, highs near 83.

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What's up? It's Ritter. So first day of school went off without any issues in our household. Hope your household was the same. I know all of the social media feeds filled with the first day of school photos the last couple of weeks. And I think at this point about everybody's in school now. So life can somewhat return back to normal.

0: Hey, what's up? It's Ritter. You know, the worst part about our phones is when they break, right? You know, if something happens to them, pretty much got to replace the whole thing. You can't just, like, replace a camera because it's out or something. Or can you? Yeah, there is a repairable phone coming out. I got all the details for you. Hang on.
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1: That's Democrat David Crowley's plan. 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Crowley raised property taxes in Milwaukee County.
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2: Here are some stories we are working on today. A Sauk County woman will be spending a year behind bars after she pled guilty to making a false statement on a firearm purchase. Authorities in Richland County took a man into custody on 2 counts of possession of child pornography following a search of his electronics. Measles cases continue to climb in southwestern Wisconsin, now more than 100 in Iowa, Grant, and Lafayette counties. The State Patrol is planning aerial enforcement on area interstates through the holiday weekend. And gas prices on a downward trend, off about 17 cents a gallon in the last month.

0: Well, if there was ever any doubts that our girl Ella wasn't going to do it, I don't know. But Choosing Texas has now officially hit 20 weeks at number one in the Billboard Hot 100, becoming the longest running streak of non-consecutive weeks at number one. Of course, there's a caveat with that. Again, Mariah Carey's All I Want for Christmas spent 22 weeks. That's a Christmas song. But there's still a chance that Ella's going to catch that as well.
1: Millions of dollars in Medicaid fraud.
2: Medicaid fraud, improper payments, and money laundering.
3: Two women are accused of defrauding Wisconsin Medicaid.
1: Millions of dollars in property tax increases.
4: A hike in property taxes.
5: Property taxes statewide saw the largest increase in more than three decades.
1: That's Democrat David Crowley's plan. Crowley and the Democrats seem more interested in raising taxes to fund fraud than fight fraud. Crowley raised property taxes in Milwaukee County.
6: Crowley recommends increasing the property tax levy.
1: David Crowley even wants to expand the fraud-ridden state Medicaid program.
7: Are you in favor of expanding Medicaid?
8: Oh, absolutely.
1: 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Higher property taxes, more Medicaid fraud. 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

0: Hey, it's Ritter. And if you haven't heard it yet, Kenny Chesney's got a new song out. It's inspired by Ted Lasso. And honestly, it might be the most fun breakup song you've ever heard.
1: Right now, I wish I had the memory of a goldfish.
0: You hear it now? Where the inspiration comes from?
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3: A woman from Sauk County was sentenced to a year behind bars after she pled guilty to a charge of purchasing a firearm for another person. 42-year-old Jade McLaren bought the firearm for Brandon Bent, who then shot and killed a woman in Lake Delton. Bent has been charged with first-degree intentional homicide. The case against him remains pending. The Wisconsin Internet Crimes Against Children Task Force took a Richland County man into custody on two counts of possession of child pornography. 21-year-old Jonathan Moore of Lone Rock also cited for possession of a child sex doll. The investigation is continuing. Measles cases continue to climb in southwestern Wisconsin. The number of confirmed cases has jumped to more than 100 in Iowa, Grant, and Lafayette counties. Health officials are urging people to get vaccinated for the illness as it is very contagious. Employers are also being asked to have employees show records of their last vaccination. With the Labor Day weekend fast approaching, the State Patrol is planning aerial enforcement along the interstate corridor, including in Monroe County today. Additionally, there are a number of road improvement projects on area highways. Crews are expected to be pulled off site on Friday. And travelers will see lower gas prices compared to a month ago. Prices off about 15 cents a gallon in the last 30 days. The average price in Columbia County at about $3.79 a gallon. That's more than 80 cents a gallon more than Labor Day weekend last year. And chances of rain each day through Labor Day. Now you're up to date. I'm Tom Demeen, Magnum Media News.
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0: moving on. Man, I think it's just it's a catchy earworm, if you ask me. Kenny Chesney's new Goldfish song. It's inspired by Ted Lasso. And if you don't believe me, songwriter Tennille Towns recently posted on her social medias confirming everything.
1: Shout out to Ted Lasso for the inspiration. And my goodness, thank you, Kenny Chesney, for making my songwriter dreams literally come true. This is so insanely cool.
0: I love it. Tino says she was actually going through a tough breakup when she was watching Ted Lasso, and boom, the idea just came to her.
2: Right now I wish I had the memory of a goldfish.
0: And the rest of us are left with that earworm.
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4: Today brings mostly cloudy skies, temperatures climbing to the upper 80s, then a partly cloudy night with lows in the low 70s. Tomorrow could bring some rain, highs reaching the low 80s and feeling quite humid. Rain looks likely tomorrow night, about half an inch of accumulation possible. Isolated thunderstorms in the mix, lows near 69. Friday brings more rain, around half an inch expected, highs in the mid-80s. Saturday, showers are possible.

0: All right, Packer fans, your game day wardrobe may have just gotten a little more athletic of an upgrade. Yeah, that's because one of the popular shoe brands is now dropping NFL sneakers. Hang on, I'll get you the details how you can rep the green and gold from head to toe coming up.
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0: swear I can. 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Okay. It's Ritter. I was like, oh, through my arms, whatever. But if your running style looks, you know, strange like mine, hang on. 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I'll explain coming up.
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2: A Sauk County woman will be spending the next year behind bars after she pled guilty to a charge of purchasing a firearm for another person. 42-year-old Jade McLaren of Rock Springs purchased the firearm, which was used in a homicide in Lake Delton. The suspect in the homicide, Brandon Bent, has a charge pending against him still. Authorities in Richland County arrested a man on two counts of possession of child pornography following a search of his electronics. 21-year-old Jonathan Moore of Lone Rock also cited for being in possession of a child sex doll. The Wisconsin Internet Crimes Against Children Task Force continues its investigation. Measles cases continue to climb in southwestern Wisconsin. The number of confirmed cases now over 100 in Iowa, Grant, and Lafayette counties. Health officials are urging people to get vaccinated for the illness as it is very contagious. Employers are also being asked to have employees show records of their last vaccination. With the Labor Day weekend fast approaching, the State Patrol is planning aerial enforcement on the interstate corridor through the weekend, including in Monroe County today. There are several segments of the interstate under improvement projects. Crews will be off-site beginning Friday. And travelers will see lower gas prices this weekend than a month ago. The average price in Columbia County at about $3.79 a gallon. That's down 15 cents a gallon from early August. Still more than 80 cents a gallon higher than last Labor Day weekend. Now you're up to date. I'm Tom Demean, Magnum Media News.
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0: Okay, now just how slow is the question I have here? It's Ritter. I was just seeing a small study out of Japan says that just 10 minutes of extremely slow jogging can improve your mood and everything more so than running. Okay, which instantly, as someone who hates to run, I know it's like, hey, I love this. This is factual. Now I don't have to run anymore. Again, the caveat with this and everything is they're just looking at your mood. And don't we all know that once you get up and move at all, it does slightly improve your mood? Again, like all of these study things, they get us excited for a hot second. And then we realize, like, oh, it's just kind of hooey, right? Like, duh.
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3: Today brings mostly cloudy skies, temperatures climbing to the upper 80s, then a partly cloudy night with lows in the low 70s. Tomorrow could bring some rain, highs reaching the low 80s and feeling quite humid. Rain looks likely tomorrow night, about half an inch of accumulation possible. Isolated thunderstorms in the mix, lows near 69. Friday brings more rain, around half an inch expected, highs in the mid 80s. Saturday, showers are possible, highs near 83.

0: Oh my gosh, have y'all seen that the PSL has got some competition? Yeah. One of the most iconic desserts has now been turned into a coffee. Hang on, I'll tell you more coming up.
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0: As someone that does not care for pumpkin spice anything, the return of the PSL is not anything fun for me. However, there is now a fast food chain that's rolling out a limited time caramel apple pie coffee drink, which, you know, goes along with my theory that I've said forever. Apple is the official flavor of fall, not pumpkin spice. Yeah. So if you're like me, this thing comes with whipped cream, salted caramel apple pie crumbles. Obviously, it's a coffee. I could do without the crumbles, but ooh, apple pie. Is there anything better? Warm, a la mode, scoop of ice. Okay, I seriously had to wipe some drool.
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2: 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Crowley raised property taxes in Milwaukee County.
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5: Today brings mostly cloudy skies, temperatures climbing to the upper 80s, then a partly cloudy night with lows in the low 70s. Tomorrow could bring some rain, highs reaching the low 80s and feeling quite humid. Rain looks likely tomorrow night, about half an inch of accumulation possible. Isolated thunderstorms in the mix, lows near 69. Friday brings more rain, around half an inch expected.

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temperatures climbing to 86. Those clouds hang around overnight, with lows dipping into the low 70s. Tomorrow, look for likely rain with around a quarter inch possible, and highs in the low 80s. The rain sticks around tomorrow night too, with about an inch of accumulation expected, and lows falling back to the upper 60s. Then on Friday, rain returns, with about a half an inch likely, and highs warming back into the mid 80s.

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3: 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Boys soccer last night on the first night of the academic school year. Wisconsin Dells a winner, defeating La Crosse Aquinas 5-1. Goals from Fabrizio Palacios, Oscar Salivar Nava, Sebastian Barrera Lagos, also Bentley Lawyer, and Noah Zauchi. Portage Poinette played to a 2-2 draw with Janesville Parker. Baraboo nipped by Milton 3-2. T-Bird tallies from Kai Smith Hollenbeck and Finn Schindler. Reedsburg was shut out by Lodi 4-0. On the volleyball floor, Baraboo swept by Sauk Prairie in three straight. Mauston swept by Beaver Dam. For the Golden Eagles, Kylie Pellegrini with 12 assists, Jalen Hines 11 digs. Partyville, a 3-1 winner over Ryo. Bree Neuheiser with 78 assists, Kinley Anderson with 18 digs. Cross country today, Baraboo runs on an invitational in DeForest. The WIAA has announced its Award of Excellence winners for the past school year. Among the recipients are Portage, Mauston, and Adams Friendship. The award promotes and recognizes the efforts and achievements of schools in the areas of sportsmanship, ethics, integrity, leadership, character, and administrative accomplishment. Recipients will be presented their Award of Excellence at the district's annual meeting coming up later this month. The Brewers came from behind to upend the Cubs 9-4, down 3-0 after four innings. At the plate, Joey Ortiz, two hits, including a home run with two RBI. Christian Yelich, a home run, scoring twice, knocking in a pair. William Contreras, two hits, scoring two times. Two hits apiece from Bryce Terang and Jackson Churio. Antonio Senzatella gets the win. Tonight on 97.3 FM and AM 1400, it's the Brewers and Cubs. 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
1: Partly cloudy skies today with temperatures climbing to 86. Those clouds hang around overnight, with lows dipping into the low 70s. Tomorrow, look for likely rain with around a quarter inch possible, and highs in the low 80s. The rain sticks around tomorrow night too, with about an inch of accumulation expected, and lows falling back to the upper 60s. Then on Friday, rain returns, with about a half an inch likely, and highs warming back into the mid 80s.

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I'll be at some party, she'd show up and I'd be walking out. Or across some parking lot, hiding behind her sister. 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I'd act

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But now it's like these county lines closing in on me. 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
0: That's Democrat David Crowley's plan. 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Crowley raised property taxes in Milwaukee County.
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1: Magnum Media Sports. Boys soccer last night on the first night of the academic school year. Wisconsin Dells a winner, defeating La Crosse Aquinas 5-1. Goals from Fabrizio Palacios, Oscar Salivar Nava, Sebastian Barrera Lagos, also Bentley Lawyer, and Noah Zauchi. Portage Poinette played to a 2-2 draw with Janesville Parker. Baraboo nipped by Milton 3-2. T-Bird tallies from Kai Smith-Hollenbeck and Finn Schindler. Reedsburg was shut out by Lodi 4-0. On the volleyball floor, Baraboo swept by Sauk Prairie in three straight. Mauston swept by Beaver Dam. For the Golden Eagles, Kylie Pellegrini with 12 assists, Jalen Hines 11 digs. Partyville, a 3-1 winner over Ryo. Bree Neuheiser with 78 assists, Kinley Anderson with 18 digs. Cross country today, Baraboo runs on an invitational in DeForest. The WIAA has announced its Award of Excellence winners for the past school year. Among the recipients are Portage, Mauston, and Adams Friendship. The award promotes and recognizes the efforts and achievements of schools in the areas of sportsmanship, ethics, integrity, leadership, character, and administrative accomplishment. Recipients will be presented their Award of Excellence at the district's annual meeting coming up later this month. The Brewers came from behind to upend the Cubs 9-4, down 3-0 after four innings. At the plate, Joey Ortiz, two hits, including a home run with two RBI. Christian Yelich, a home run, scoring twice, knocking in a pair. William Contreras, two hits, scoring two times. Two hits apiece from Bryce Terang and Jackson Churio.

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3: Tonight, clouds drift through at times, with lows in the low 70s. Tomorrow, rain looks likely, with about a quarter inch possible and highs in the low 80s. Rain continues tomorrow night, adding up to around an inch, with lows in the upper 60s. Friday brings more rain, close to half an inch possible, highs in the mid 80s. Saturday turns partly cloudy, highs near 83, lows in the mid 60s.
4: Thunder 100.1.

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1: 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Boys soccer last night on the first night of the academic school year. Wisconsin Dells a winner, defeating La Crosse Aquinas 5-1. Goals from Fabrizio Palacios, Oscar Salivar Nava, Sebastian Barrera Lagos, also Bentley Lawyer, and Noah Zauchi. Portage Poinette played to a 2-2 draw with Janesville Parker. Baraboo nipped by Milton 3-2. T-Bird tallies from Kai Smith-Hollenbeck and Finn Schindler. Reedsburg was shut out by Lodi 4-0. On the volleyball floor, Baraboo swept by Sauk Prairie in 3 straight. Mauston swept by Beaver Dam. For the Golden Eagles, Kylie Pellegrini with 12 assists, Jalen Hines 11 digs. Partyville, a 3-1 winner over Ryo. Bree Neuheiser with 78 assists, Kinley Anderson with 18 digs. Cross country today, Baraboo runs on an invitational in DeForest. The WIAA has announced its Award of Excellence winners for the past school year. Among the recipients are Portage, Mauston, and Adams Friendship. The award promotes and recognizes the efforts and achievements of schools in the areas of sportsmanship, ethics, integrity, leadership, character, and administrative accomplishment. Recipients will be presented their Award of Excellence at the district's annual meeting coming up later this month. The Brewers came from behind to upend the Cubs 9-4, down 3-0 after 4 innings. At the plate, Joey Ortiz, 2 hits, including a home run with 2 RBI. Christian Yelich, a home run, scoring twice, knocking in a pair. William Contreras, 2 hits, scoring 2 times. 2 hits apiece from Bryce Terang and Jackson Churio. Antonio Senzatella gets the win. Tonight on 97.3 FM and AM 1400, it's the Brewers and Cubs. Broadcast time 6:05. Magnum Media Sports.